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Sad reading yesterday about the Santa Shack in Sugar House. They're trying to find a new location for that so they can make room for the S line. They want to move it, but they got to find a place first. Sugar House, thank you for listening today. We love you in Sugar House. 93.3 The Bull. When I

0: What are the worst cities to drive in the United States? I thought for sure Utah would be all over this list. 93.3 The Bull, Utah Country, Johnny Cage. It was a long list. It was like 100 cities in America. We didn't even have one in the top 100 for worst cities to drive in. Philly was number one, D.C. number two, L.A. three, New York four, and Detroit five. So all those big mega cities. But as somebody who drives I-15 south every single day, and I've spent 3 hours before trying to get from South Salt Lake to down by the Bluffdale area, crazy. Craziest driving I've ever seen in I-15 southbound. So I'm going to just volunteer Utah for the list. Like an honorary degree is what I'm going to put them on the list for worst drivers. We all got to learn how to lane merge and use a blinker in Utah. Then we're going to be okay. Just had to get that off my chest. Kane Brown, Morgan Wallen, Chris Young, and Tyler Hubbard's new one coming up next. 93.3 The Bull.
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3: Bull's High Traffic.
4: We're still seeing very heavy delays in Salt Lake and Utah County. We have a disabled vehicle on northbound I-15 at 1600 North in Linden. A crash southbound I-15 at Pleasant Grove Boulevard. A crash northbound I-15 at 3300 South. The right lane there is blocked. And a crash on northbound I-15 at 900 South in Salt Lake. The right shoulder there is blocked. And a crash on southbound I-215 at 4700 South. You're going to want to give yourself plenty of extra time as you head out tonight.
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Corey Kent, Empty Words at 93.3 The Bull. Johnny Cage, I love that they do this. Good for Utah Family Health Fair. 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It's going to be October 10th this year from noon to 4 over at Valley Fair if you want to check that out. It's The Bull. 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

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Get your honey-do list together for getting ready for winter in Utah. 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

0: Feel like a kid at Christmas with Garth Brooks rolling into town tomorrow. 93.3 The Bull, Utah Country, Johnny Cage. I'm going to be at the Friday night show. I know a lot of you are going to tomorrow's show, but whichever show you're going to, we have a chance to win more tickets, the most tickets in Utah. All right, so we have a song of the day. Garth Brooks' song of the day will announce with the Jesse James Morning Show just after 7 a.m. tomorrow. And anytime you hear us play that song tomorrow, you got a chance to win your Garth Brooks ticket. So if you're one of the unlucky who didn't get tickets yet, you still got a chance to win them from us and be ready to do that all day long tomorrow. New Lainey Wilson with Phone Keys Wallet. We'll do Hardy and Luke Bryan's latest all on the way next. I'm Johnny Cage, Utah. Have an amazing night tonight, will you? It's 93.3 The Bull.
1: High traffic.
2: We're still seeing very heavy delays in Salt Lake and Utah County. We have a disabled vehicle on northbound I-15 at 1600 North in Linden. A crash southbound I-15 at Pleasant Grove Boulevard. A crash northbound I-15 at 3300 South. The right lane there is blocked. And a crash on northbound I-15 at 900 South in Salt Lake. The right shoulder there is blocked. And a crash on southbound I-215 at 4700 South. You're going to want to give yourself plenty of extra time as you head out tonight.
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0: just got a request for Cole Swindell's latest called Girl Dad. And, you know, his baby girl is named Rainey. I love that because that's my last name. And he explains exactly why he chose that name for her right here. I love it.
1: Rainey was my mother's maiden name, and Gail is her middle name. That's Courtney's mom's name. So to be able to honor both of our mothers with our daughter's name is just, I don't know, just another special thing that, you know, she never got to meet my mom, but that's, she'll have her name and her maiden name at least, and that's something that hopefully she can always carry with her and appreciate.
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1: 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Just play the game one way. You hit a ball in the gap, run. 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
0: I would love to do that for you. 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
2: Florida Georgia Line's road back to each other wasn't quick, but Brittany Kelly says the healing finally happened. She revealed recently that Brian Kelly and Tyler Hubbard quietly reconnected last November when Tyler asked Brian to go on a hike. That led to a 5-day trip to Idaho with both couples, where she says years worth of hurt were melted away. The private reset came before fans saw the reunion on stage at CMA Fest in 2026. Hardy is expanding his Big Loud universe, officially launching Mockingbird Records, the country sister label to his rock imprint, Crow Records. Andy's kicking things off with triplet trio Trip, JD Chaz and Trayson Stafford, a Belmont-bred band blending Memphis blues, Kentucky bluegrass, and Southern rock. They've played more than 300 shows and call working with Hardy the opportunity of a lifetime. And Riley Green tapped Carly Pierce as his team mentor for The Voice, saying her creativity and fearlessness, especially from their duet, If I Don't Leave, I'm Gonna Stay, made her the perfect fit. Pierce says she's ready to help contestants find what makes them unique and push them into the kind of growth the show was built on. That's your Country Nights Live news update. I'm Bev Rainey.
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0: Just got a request for Luke Bryan, and they said it was my pick, so here you go. It's Country Girl, Shake It For Me.
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1: I'm not really sure what happens when I start writing a song. I just kind of like have a little idea, something I think might change somebody's life or something that just happened to me. Like Made for Goodbyes, it's all about everything that runs through your head when you're heartbroken. 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

Did you see the Kids Bop turned Russell Dickerson into a kid for his Happen to Me video that they did on him? It was pretty good. I just watched it. 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

0: Luke Holmes was really kind of already prepared by the time he got to Nashville.
1: You know, I've been really lucky. When I, you know, when I first got my deal, it was my first album was already done. Like, I didn't have a deal. And it was essentially like a buddy that I wrote with, James McNair, was like, hey, I got this friend that like makes all my demos and you should get him to produce your stuff. And so we did it and had that thing made. And it was like we walked in the door with this album and we were already selling, you know, 500, 600, 700 tickets a night on our own. I mean, three nights a week. And so I didn't realize that that doesn't happen. I didn't move to Nashville with nothing. It was like I had already been playing shows in North Carolina for 200 people a night, three, four nights a week, and working two jobs and failing out of college at the same time. But I didn't realize that that was how everything worked. Like, I didn't know anything at all. And so you kind of go into it. And I think that can be a really great thing. And I think that can be a really damning thing for a lot of people, too.
0: Let's play his latest. Here's Rethink Some Things. Luke Holmes, Country Nights Live.

0: Just got a request for Jordan Davis. I got a chance to hang out with him recently and talk to him a bit about the biggest rewards of being a musician.
1: When we were in Europe, I think we had two people get engaged at shows during Next Thing You Know. And that, to me, is kind of like, all right, that's really cool that this very monumental moment in their life, they've chose to have this song and this night be a part of it. But then, too, just like people telling stories about, By Dirt kind of giving them a nudge to, finally move out and find the property that they wanted to kind of start building their life on. And as a songwriter, I think that one's always gonna be pretty rewarding.
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0: Charles Wesley Godwin says that writing is really therapy for him and his fans.
1: When I'm writing it, that's my therapeutic outlet, is the songs and the music. I'm not a very outwardly emotional person, but in the songs, I can channel all that. That's my grief. That's where I put it into. That's what kind of keeps all my pieces together. And if it does that for other people, that's honestly the reason for going out there on the road. That's kind of it, is doing it for the folks there at the show.
0: Let's play his collab with Luke Combs. Here's Better That Way. 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

0: Down and Chase Matthew talking about the influence that Jason Aldean had on his career.
1: Going through with Jason Aldean. Yeah. That was my first ever big tour, too, bro. That was like the dream. So just getting off that tour last year, I'm still on a roller coaster high from it. You know, it's Jason, the first line of the tour, he was like I got off stage and he's like, great job, man. When I get done tonight, slide over here in this room over here and we're all going to hang out, get some drinks, get to know each other. And like we stayed there like 4 o'clock in the morning, drinking tequila, kicking it, you know, just laughing about God knows what, you know.
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1: 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And probably if you tag me, he'll comment on yours. So proud family. I'm thankful for it.
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so much great music coming out right now, including a brand new album from Corey Kent called Heartland Rock and Roll. It's good, too. It's got some Oklahoma roots in there, a little rock edge. Country soul, though. Here's Empty Words.

country singer chose Queen Latifah over Riley Green. I love watching those judges together. He's great on the show. Here's thinking.

Country Nights Live. It's Bev Rainey. Thank you, as always, for hanging with us. I appreciate you coming along for the ride every single night. It's Flatland Calvary. Never coming back.

0: Never Coming Back, Flatland Calvary, and one of the guys in that band talking about the lifelong advice he's gotten from his mom.
1: My mom, too, on this other side of things, the softer side of things, like talking to God, having to, you know, praying and trusting that, you know, if you have faith that things will work out somehow, which way. And, you know, she reminded me, too, I think about this so much, as the dream is wonderful to live in. You know, it can be very challenging as well and demand everything of you. And so she told me the story of her in a single wide trailer. My dad's away on training in Oklahoma. She's barefoot, pregnant, washing dishes, you know, crying like at midnight. And she realized that God is telling her, this is exactly what you prayed for, though, too. And so sometimes what you prayed for happens and it looks a little different. But then it's just a season or a chapter in a page in the book, if you will. And next thing you know, now they have this house. All of us are growing up in it together. And but yeah, she told me that whenever I would complain to her about, they didn't have, all they gave us was a case of water, Mom, for at the venue. And you know,
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John Morgan's going to be hanging with us right here on Country Nights Live coming up on Friday. Make sure you tune in for it. He's a good dude. Here's Kid Myself.

0: the latest music news now.
1: Florida Georgia Line's road back to each other wasn't quick, but Brittany Kelly says the healing finally happened. She revealed recently that Brian Kelly and Tyler Hubbard quietly reconnected last November when Tyler asked Brian to go on a hike. That led to a five-day trip to Idaho with both couples, where she says years worth of hurt were melted away. The private reset came before fans saw the reunion on stage at CMA Fest in 2026. Hardy is expanding his Big Loud universe, officially launching Mockingbird Records, the country sister label to his rock imprint, Crow Records. And he's kicking things off with triplet trio Trip, J.D. Chaz and Trayson Stafford, a Belmont-bred band blending Memphis blues, Kentucky bluegrass, and Southern rock. They've played more than 300 shows and call working with Hardy the opportunity of a lifetime. And Riley Green tapped Carly Pierce as his team mentor for The Voice, saying her creativity and fearlessness, especially from their duet, If I Don't Leave, I'm Gonna Stay, made her the perfect fit. Pierce says she's ready to help contestants find what makes them unique and push them into the kind of growth the show was built on. That's your Country Nights Live news update. I'm Bev Rainey.
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0: You know, Dolly Parton influenced so many people, including Megan Maroney. Here she is talking about her choice of outfits.
1: I would say my style inspiration is very Dolly-like. Anytime I ask myself and I look in the mirror, is this too much? I'm like, no, Dolly would do it. I'm willing to try anything, really. My stylist pulls things for me, and they're much different sometimes than what I would pick myself. And I'm like, cool. I like feeling like a Barbie that plays dress up. So I'm like, you know better than I do. As long as I look good and I feel good, I'll wear it.
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0: Don't forget, we've got John Morgan stopping by to hang with us on Country Nights Live coming up on Friday. It's a good week, y'all. It's a good week. Thanks for producer Justin Reimer for everything he does, and to you for hanging out with us. Here's Jason Aldean's Girl Like You.
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Another back-in-the-bottle moment. I'm Justin. It's the Overnight Ride. I will not be participating in this, but there are buzz balls that are flavored like Pop-Tarts, and people have taken to the internet to have it for breakfast. They'll have the Pop-Tarts, and then the buzz balls that are flavored like those Pop-Tarts. That is a horrible way to start your day. Stomach, not great. It's Randy Houser, and back in the bottle. I got

0: I was done for. Before we get into this, I just want to say that my list is sealed inside an envelope. My name's Justin. This is the Overnight Ride. Once again, holding Cheyenne the Pony Girl hostage way beyond the hours she should be here. So a new article came out talking about leftovers, and I am a leftovers person. And a study is saying that people do actually prefer leftovers than the fresh food. Or, you know, they're not terribly against leftovers. So what happens? Researchers test a whole bunch of food. Beef lasagna, butter chicken, an apple crumble. And people preferred the food the next day more than the food from the night before. Now, why? One theory is that spices and aromatics mellow overnight, creating a more rounded flavor. So, Cheyenne the Pony Girl, give me your top three foods that are better the next day.
1: Pizza.
0: Okay.
1: Like some Chinese food.
0: Okay.
1: Like the rice or the noodles. Pigs in a blanket.
0: Pigs in a blanket?
1: Yeah, I don't know. Like, once they get, like, the pig part gets marinated in a blanket, I feel like it tastes a lot better.
0: This is a great view that only you could come up with.
1: Thanks, and now I'm going to go make some pigs in a blanket.
0: Okay, this is not set up. My answers are sealed in this envelope. Let me take it out because I feel like they're going to be pretty similar. Number three, food that is better the next day is pizza. I don't know what it is, but reheating pizza very hotly on the stove or in the pan, or in the oven, just better. I do have Chinese takeout as number two on my top three foods that are better the next day. I just love it cold the next day. I adore it hot the night I get it, but the next day just does something for me. And number one, food that is better the next day, I feel like everybody listening will agree, is chili. Chili's always better the next day.
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3: 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Thank you for being part of our family. The Overnight Ride will be right back.
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0: New one from Jordan Davis. That is Mess on the Overnight Ride. I'm Justin. You can find me on Instagram, Justin Allfair. Number to text, 615-737-1033. It's Jason Aldean, and Lights Come On.
1: You're

Yes, Lauren Elena was at a deli sampling the variety of chicken salads like one would sample the variety of ice creams at an ice cream shop. And yes, this should be a more common practice. Lauren Elena, Chase Matthew, and all my exes. Another

November, second week of November, Carter Faith will be on Netflix. A new show called Heartland, where she plays a country star that goes missing. The preview looked pretty good. Carter Faith, Wyatt Flores, and nothing better to do.

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And we've got nothing since. The only thing we got was him in a suit with a shaved head, which the internet did freak out about. We'd freak out more if we got new music, Sam.

0: 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We'll be right back.
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9: We love

coming back. Sooner than later, that is what's happening with new music from Lainey Wilson. We have moved on from the whirlwind era. We are entering a new one. Says she's been walking into the writer's room lately, not knowing what to do. Figuring out as she goes. She's not her style, but she says it's working. Lainey, phone, keys, wallet on the overnight ride.

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1: He's a ranch hand in a pinch, man. Hotter than the red on the cattle brand. 'Cause she's a gold digger with a quick trigger. A cast iron skin.

want my horseback. Cody Johnson, horseback on the overnight ride, one of the latest artists to warn against AI articles, AI images, AI messages. Chances are, if you get a direct message from Cody Johnson, it is not Cody Johnson, and he says his team is working tirelessly to correct that. I saw the other day someone went up to Warren Zeiters and said, hey, I've been talking to you online, and he said, no, that's not me. So be warned. You know, just got to put that warning out every once in a while. Some people are out there to do bad. They're using AI to trick you. Your favorite country artist does not need $500 from you.

0: feel like it's the Artificial Intelligence Hour. My name's Justin. This is the Overnight Ride. This artificial intelligence, bad. But I've come up with a good one. Apparently, there's an AI system that recreate pictures people are looking at by studying their brain scans. So basically, they can scan your brain and print a picture of what you're looking at. I do not love that. So I'm reading this article and I go, there's got to be something good out of AI. I'm not a huge fan of it. Whatever. It's part of our lives now. Here's what we need to do. We need to create an AI for like 2 a.m. You're on the couch. You're up late. You're hungry. And you know there's nothing in the fridge. Like an AI on your phone, you can go over to the fridge. You can take a picture of what you got. And it creates a recipe, a quick snack, a 30-minute meal to get you to hold over. Those cravings hit you late at night. You don't want to go shopping. You don't want to leave the house. You go to the fridge. You open it up. You take a picture of the freezer of the fridge. And the AI creates a meal. It's like that show Chopped on Food Network. We got a little computer Guy Fieri now.
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My name's Justin. This is the Overnight Ride. Well wishes go out to John Party. Canceled a couple shows. A deep chest infection. Performed a show and then had to cancel again. Get well, bro. It's boots off on the Overnight Ride.

No new news from Morgan Wallen about new music, but there's a video floating around of him in a demolition derby, which we'll take for now. Here's Bin by now on the Overnight Ride. No.

0: John Morgan stopped by the show recently, talk about his song, Kid Myself. Needed to know, did it come from a real place or did he just stumble upon the idea?
1: Yeah, it was, it's funny because it was a, you know, at first, it was the first time I was writing with Tyler Hubbard. I saw it on the calendar coming up and I was right in the middle of putting all the songs together for Carolina Blue album. And so I was like, I felt like we had what we needed, but there's still a few like slots that, you know, we're just kind of talking about what songs are going to fit. And I saw my write with Tyler coming up like 2 days later. And so the night before, I was just like scrolling my phone, like deep diving into old folders and going through my drawers in my office, like trying to find something, you know, that I'd written down maybe and that would spark anything. And I came across that title on my phone and just started playing guitar. And it just kind of came up with that riff, that intro riff, and wrote like a scratch chorus just to try to get the idea across like we were talking about. And I took it in the next day and I had another idea that I thought Tyler might really like. And he was like, you know, and I was like, ah. So I threw that one out to him and he's like, yeah, we got to chase that. And so he was just really good about, I think, pulling out more of the personal storyline of, you know, where the song actually stemmed from. Cause it was, you know, the original thought came from, you know, when I was leaving North Carolina, you know, I'd bought some land. I was, you know, kind of settling down and was in a relationship that was pretty serious at the time. And, you know, when I decided like, you know, I gotta move, I gotta do this thing now if I'm ever going to, when I made that decision, it kind of played itself out, you know, and that relationship, we just kind of decided like it was probably best for both if we just went our own ways. And so it's never an easy thing to do, you know, and I feel like a lot of people have been through that at some point in their life. So I feel like that's kind of why the song is so relatable.

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10: The Bull.

I've been thinking about this video for a couple of days. Jackson Dean went from Idaho to New York City for a show. The video he posted seems to lead me to believe he took a helicopter from Idaho to New York City. Is that possible? I'm deathly afraid of helicopters, so I won't inquire too much. Here's Blacktop Blues.

0: My name's Justin. This is the Overnight Ride, as always. Catch me on Instagram, Justin Off Air. 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

To open the NFL season, Russell Dickerson jumped on the field to perform at the Tennessee Titans game before he went out there, had to bust out some push-ups. You're going to be beside NFL players. Got to look as jacked as you can be. I would attempt the same thing.

0: Life is about the simple things, and one of those simple things is a Fropo, short for frozen pizza. My name's Justin. This is the Overnight Ride, and I bring you some sad news, a frozen pizza that has always been there for you through the tough times, the good times, the nostalgic times. There's no more. It has been discontinued. Fair priced, easy to reach for, has given us memories. Celeste Pizza is being discontinued. This is terrible. Celeste Pizza, with us our entire lives. Conagra is discontinuing Celeste Pizza, expects the moves to improve margins, and will redirect resources to categories. I don't care what that says. Keep it going. Celeste was bought back in 2018. The brand was created by Celeste Lizio and her husband Anthony, selling pizzas to restaurants in 1962. This thing has been around forever. I love a Celeste. It's cheap and it's easy. I used to work in a snack bar at a pool. We'd buy them for a dollar, then sell them for $3, which felt illegal. But we were making money, so I guess it wasn't illegal. Anyway, sad day. R.I.P. Celeste Pizza. You'll be missed, truly.
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No new news on new music from Morgan Wallen, but he did participate in a demolition derby with Monster Energy, and it looks like one of the cars blew up. I'll watch the full video when I get home tonight. Seems too intense for the show.

Coming from Polish descent today, very special day. There's National Pierogi Day. Great grandmother, all her neighbors used to make different kinds. We get together. We have a little pierogi fest. Made me realize quickly that Polish food is just 50 shades of tan or 50 shades of beige.

My name's Justin. It is the overnight ride. When a couple gets together, celebrity couple, they are usually nicknamed. There is a growing bromance between Adam Levine and Riley Greene on The Voice. Queen Latifah, one of the fellow coaches on the show, has nicknamed those two Ratem, Riley and Adam together. I think we could have done a little bit better. It's Riley Greene and Change My Mind. If you should-

0: Low Cash talking about on the Overnight Ride. Low Cash, made up of Chris and Preston. That is the name of their brand new album. Chris and Preston, slated for release on October 23rd. The album will spotlight the friendship, shared history, and real-life experiences that have shaped their music through the years on the new project, which features Where My Stars Line Up and their current country single. Talking about how many songs? 12 new songs, again, out October 23rd. Low Cash back with a new record called Chris and Preston.
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Gavin Adcock has a couple beefs with a couple country stars. One of them is Zach Bryan. The other one, Charlie Crockett. It seems that him and Charlie Crockett have buried the hatchet over beers. A couple pictures floating around online, which means they'll probably have a song soon. It's usually how these things end. It's Gavin Adcock, Wannabe, on the Overnight Ride.

Webster of the dictionary. I looked it up. Mipster. Mr. Webster. It's hard to say. Real person. Noah Webster. Born in 1758. It's Corey Kent. Empty Words.

Good morning, good evening, whatever time of day it is for you. Always happy that you are here. My name is Justin. This is the Overnight Ride. Now that the air is cooler outside, we're officially in the fall. No longer use the lyrics from this song on any social media post. Every summer we see it. The season has ended. Luke Bryan, Drunk on You on the Overnight Ride.

0: We got inside jobbed this past weekend, and it resulted in injuries. My name's Justin. It's the Overnight Ride. Traveled to Toronto for a wedding this past weekend for my buddy, whose family is from Iran, and his wife, her family from Bangladesh. So there's different traditions not used to at the wedding. One of them is stealing the groom's shoes and then paying to get them back. So the wife's side of the family, they will steal the groom's shoe. The groom's side of the family, the groomsmen have to get the shoe and return it to the groom so he doesn't have to pay for the shoe. It was supposed to be all fun and games. I was excited for it. We are sent the itinerary in an email, and it says traditional shoe stealing with, quote, playful fighting. One more time, playful fighting. So there's a big picture on the stage. Everybody's together. The bride's side of the family steals his shoe. So my buddies and I, the groomsmen, we spring into action. We have to get the shoe back. So grab the shoe from one guy. Very playful. I run around with it a little bit. I toss it to my other friend, who catches the shoe and is promptly tackled through the doors of the venue. Again, the shoe is tossed. He is tackled through the doors of the venue. It is at that moment we were duped. Inside job. It is not playful. We get the shoe. My buddy Nick gets it. He's running towards the groom. He does a cut move. He spins. He really damages his knee. He can't get up. The shoe is stolen from him in an aggressive manner. And the bride's side of the family wins the shoe contest. And now my buddy, the groom, has to pay for his shoe. We were duped. They knew we didn't know about the tradition. They put playful in the email, and now we all got injuries. Inside job, I want retribution.
1: 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The Overnight Ride will be right back.
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Joe Nichols, C'est La Vie on the Overnight Ride. My name is Justin. 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Text the show, 615-737-1033. It's Blake Whiten. And bet on that.

0: It is called The Rave, or the Eagles Club in Milwaukee, Wisconsin. It is a venue that most country stars play at. And I always see pictures of them in the pool that's underground. I didn't know the pool there was haunted. McCoy Moore let me in on that one. Here's McCoy, and forget we ever met.
1: You know the way to my house, but I love sleeping at yours.

0: show last week to talk about his song Kid Myself and if it was intimidating to write it with Tyler Hubbard.
1: Oh, it was, yeah. And I had never met him either, so it was kind of like a double whammy. But he's such a cool guy and an even better writer, man. I was very impressed at how seriously he took the writing side of it, because he could easily not. You know, he's got people sending him hit songs all the time, I'm sure. But the fact that he likes doing it himself was really admirable.
0: Writing with Tyler Hubbard, Florida Georgia Line's back together. Like, are you writing for them? I'm trying to get it out of you.
1: I'm trying. I know that much. I've been trying like hell, but I think I know I have another write coming up with T-Hub, so I'm hoping that maybe he'll say, hey, we're looking for something for the new record.
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1: I'm like, well, it's funny you say that, you know?
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My name's Justin. This is The Overnight Ride, another one for us to ponder from the mind of Parker McCollum. He put on Instagram, quote, "You don't really hear about construction paper much anymore. As a kid, you'd think construction paper was going to be a big part of your life as an adult. It is not." Here's Parker McCollum killing me on The Overnight Ride.

Cole Goodwin, Keeping It All in the Family. So he's got a new song out this Friday, a little slower one than this, but his debut EP came out a couple months ago, and his mom sang harmonies with him on a few of the songs. Cole, howdy on the Overnight Ride.

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My name's Justin. This is the Overnight Ride. I made Cheyenne, the pony girl who works in the offices here, stay later than she's supposed to because I witnessed her do something so heinous, I cannot stop thinking about it. I'm convinced no one else does this anywhere. Anyone listening to the show does not do this. We'll talk to her coming up next on the Overnight Ride.

0: What if?
1: I may have witnessed one of the weirdest things I have ever seen in my entire life earlier this evening. My name's Justin. It's the Overnight Ride. Cheyenne the Pony Girl is here. Hello.
2: Hey.
1: So when we go out and film content and your camera is blurry, how do you wipe your camera off?
2: I mean, I'll usually take whatever I am wearing, sometimes whatever my friend is wearing's shirt, and rub my camera lens on it.
1: So what she's saying is my shirt has become the cloth to clear your camera, which I don't care. If we're getting good content for the station and the shows, it's fine.
2: Yeah, and I usually wear scratchy outfits, so that's okay. Why.
1: The fabric is fine. You wear glasses. You've worn glasses your whole life.
2: Mm-hmm.
1: How did you clean your glasses earlier this evening?
2: Okay, well, I don't think this is that weird, but I licked my glasses and then I had a scratchy sweater on, so I walked over to your shirt and wiped them.
1: Just to recap, she licked with her tongue her mm-hmm. glasses, both sides of the lenses, mm-hmm. and then wiped them on my shirt.
2: Yes.
1: I do not mind you wiping it on my shirt. I wear soft clothing. The licking. No one else in America does this.
2: I think other people do. I mean, like, my dad used to when I was a kid. So like, definitely at least two people in USA do.
1: So I think it's just your family licks glasses.
2: No.
1: If you have ever licked your glasses clean, you can text me at 615-737-1033. We're going to get zero texts. No one else is licking their glasses.
2: No, the phone lines are going to be blowing up. Trust me.
1: I could see, like, running underwater, like, using little wipers.
2: No.
1: Using it. No, you lick them.
2: Yeah, yum yum.
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Luke Combs officially a trading card. We know he has Combs cards. He's getting back into the hobby of getting sports cards. 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Charles Wesley Godwin, Luke Combs. 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

20-plus performers will be participating in CMA Presents I Will Always Love You, a celebration of Dolly Parton, which will be live on ABC October 21st. Ella Langley, Lainey Wilson, Reba McEntire, Carrie Underwood, Vince Gill, the top of the list. Here's Ella, Loving Life Again, on the Overnight Ride.

We'll call it a tuck duck. It was a phenomenal ducking of a question by Tucker Wetmore, of course, there. There's rumblings that him and Ella Langley are dating. He was directly asked about it from a fan. And what did Tucker do? Started singing Lee Bryce's Rumors. Here's Tuck, who told you that on the Overnight Ride.

0: second and third shifters, we are here for you. 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

Cody Loden, Drinks Can Drink on the Overnight Ride. Don't sleep on Cody Loden. He's about to blow up, and that's why we're playing him right here. Speaking of blowing up, very, very soon, the full Zach Top and Kimes Ranch collaboration for clothing is dropping. Jeans, hoodies, vests. You can dress like Zach. Here's South of Sanity.

Now that it's not summer, we really can't do the bit where we look back 7 summers ago. But 7 years ago this week, Dan and Shay and Justin Bieber released 10,000 Hours. Luke Combs released Even Though I'm Leaving. And Brantley Gilbert, Lindsay L, they released What Happens in a Small Town. It's Morgan Wallen, 7 summers on the Overnight Ride.

0: Well, let's hope your day here on a Thursday started better than mine.
1: And mine.
0: And then ours, actually, yeah.
1: Yeah.
0: We'll get to that in a quick second. But I am currently, you know, I talk about this a lot where I stop and I get the same thing every morning, the same vitamin water zero, you know, hit my twice daily. And then today I decided, you know what? It's almost the weekend, could use a little more. So I got the big extra big cup.
1: Right.
0: Now, the downside is the big extra big cup doesn't quite fit all the way in my cup holder. But if you jam it down, it'll stay pretty much.
1: Mm-hmm.
0: So I got this big, huge drink, and I put extra ice in there, too, because it's a bigger drink. Zipping out of the parking lot. I take a right out of the parking lot. I'm going to merge on the highway in a second. And, man, I bumped it or something, or it came down, and, man, all over my right hip, my lap, all on my backside. I had to pull over, jump out. I almost got run over by a semi that was trying to get on the interstate.
1: Oh, my God.
0: And I was scooping vitamin water zero and ice out of my truck.
1: Ugh.
0: Swearing very loudly.
1: So you're probably a little sticky.
0: Oh, I am
1: a little sticky, yeah.
0: I'm ready to go, but a little sticky.
1: Yeah.
0: I mean, if I was a country artist, that's what I would call my tour. Sticky? Ready to roll, but a little sticky.
1: Okay. I like Little Sticky. That'd be my name.
0: Little Sticky?
1: Little Sticky.
0: Little Sticky. All right. So, and by the way, if you thought that, you know, wet socks was awful.
1: Oh,
0: yeah.
1: Vitamin water feet.
0: Yeah, vitamin water booty, actually, right now. That's what I'm talking about.

0: find out first. It's time for the junk drawer.
1: You remember the good old days? I mean, this is kind of laughable. You remember the good old days when you know somebody was mad at somebody or there was a feud going on because, you know, there was a fight or a public argument or somebody got kicked off a tour?
2: Ooh, yeah.
1: You know what I mean? There was a very obvious, okay, those guys don't like each other. Oh, my gosh, that's a feud.
2: Right.
1: Well, nowadays, if you unfollow someone, it's huge news and that's a fight. That's
2: so
1: a feud.
2: So silly.
1: Isn't it? And who, by the way, when you're talking about Ella Langley and Riley Green. See, because Ella unfollowed Riley, and now all the internet detectives are up in arms going, ooh, what happened? Now, we know pretty much for certain that Ella and Tucker are dating.
2: Basically.
1: Okay. And I think people still are fixated on this Ella and Riley thing because of the songs, You Look Like You Love Me, Don't Mind If I Do. They want that to be a real thing.
2: Mm-hmm.
1: It's not.
2: Nope.
1: But I want to know, who's got the time?
2: Right. That's what I'm saying.
1: Because, real quick, look up for me. How many followers does Ella Langley have? Millions.
2: On Insta?
1: Yeah.
2: She
1: it's
2: has...
1: It's got to be millions.
2: 5.2 million.
1: What's Riley have?
2: And Riley has 3.4.
1: Okay.
2: So still.
1: Who noticed that? Who goes, how?
2: People do that, though, with, like, celebrities. They are, like, paying so close attention to who they follow.
1: That's, you got that amount of time in your life? I mean,
2: I don't get it.
1: It's sad, actually. How? All right, let's flip it here for you. Morgan Wallen, done it again, man. When our artists are out there doing awesome things, you know we're going to highlight it. And Morgan has done it again. He donated more than $30,000 worth of new instruments, this time to a Michigan middle school. Now, the donation came from the Morgan Wallen Foundation, and they support youth music and athletic programs around the country. In fact, during this whole year, Still the Problem tour for Morgan, Morgan donated money or instruments to schools in or near every city on his tour.
2: Wow.
1: That's amazing, man. Great job, Morgan.
3: I got a heart like
2: So Lainey posted up a teaser. She has a new song called Kinda Love It, and she said it's coming out tomorrow already.
1: Oh, just like that?
2: Just like that.
1: All right, so did she tease it up? Did we post the video?
2: Yes, we got audio.
1: We got video, we got audio. Check it out.
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0: All right.
1: Okay, that's
0: love
1: a jam.
0: Up tempo. Like it, Lainey.
1: Okay.
0: That's coming out tomorrow.
1: Tomorrow.
0: I love it. Listen, your chance to win, fact or crap, less than 20.
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0: It's that time of the year again. We're into October. I mean, almost halfway through October, on our way to Halloween, my favorite time of the year. And here's the thing, guys. Have you calmed down yet?
1: I don't know. My heart is still,
0: I just scared producer Monty. But here's the fun thing. The lights were completely on. I'm posting this video, by the way. The lights were completely on, right?
1: Yep.
0: I'm standing in front of her when she comes into the studio. She sits down. She's so zoned out.
1: So zoned out.
0: That I'm standing in front of her with the phone. I'm like, yeah, there's a couple things in front of us.
1: But
0: I got a phone on recording her. And she's just so zoned out.
1: Didn't even notice.
0: And I'm standing right above her computer screen. So she starts to look at the computer screen, kind of looks up a little bit, sees me, and freaks
1: gosh,
0: out.
1: Gosh. It wasn't even that scary. I didn't even jump or flinch or anything.
0: Oh, you didn't?
1: No. And it's crazy. I even scanned the room because I was like, I feel like this is something you would do. No, I didn't.
0: I warned you yesterday, but you did scream. You were clearly...
1: I scream is a stretch.
0: Okay. We'll let everybody decide for themselves because I'm going to put that video up on our socials.
1: No.

0: I'll give you a chance to play and win Fact or Crap here in less than 8 minutes, guys, but nobody got to I don't know. For the our whole species, we're being pretty stupid here. Okay, this AI thing, it's already out of control. We have AI agents, you know, ignoring commands and just running amok and doing things themselves. We're building robots that can clearly take us over. And now we're having human-robot cage fights.
1: What?
0: Yeah.
1: What?
0: Now, the California State Athletic Commission had to send Robot Entertainment Combat a cease and desist order after its human versus robot fight in San Francisco. Now, how do you think this went? There's only one highlight to this story. I'll get to it in a quick second. But how do you think it went? Human versus AI robot fight.
1: Super smooth.
0: Yeah.
1: Yeah.
0: It was over pretty quick. It took place in late September. It featured an influencer facing a 6-foot humanoid robot. Now, video of the match, more than 8 million views. I mean, after all, that's what it's all about.
1: Yep.
0: And the robot kicked the influencer to the ground several times. The robot basically kicked the you-know-what out of the influencer. Mm. And for me, that's the only highlight of this whole story, if I'm being honest. Now, Robot Entertainment Combat has another event scheduled for October 9th, but I told you they sent them a cease and desist and said, no, don't do this. So what they're doing this time is they're featuring robots fighting robots. No humans in the cage.
1: That's almost worse, actually.
0: It is, because we already know that this AI in these robots and this stuff can move and act on its own.
1: Right.
0: Regardless of what it's ordered to do in the commands or whatever.
1: Right.
0: They just do their own thing. It's like, nope, see ya. And they just take over and do their own thing. Yep. So now we're building robots that fight and teaching them to fight and putting them in cages to fight.
1: Yeah, that's really great.
0: What could possibly go wrong?
1: I can't think of anything.
0: Although when I did say the influencer got knocked around pretty good, that did bring a little ray of light to you, didn't it?
1: That would hurt, wouldn't it?
0: Admit it. Made you kind of smile inside.
1: No.

having only been on the air now for 33 minutes, and all this has already happened. I'm a little bit nervous about the other 3.5 hours, but let's get to it, guys. Caller 13, 615-737-1033. Caller 13 right now, give you a chance to win these tickets. We're going to play some Factor Crap after Kojo. Good luck. Happy Thursday.

0: Well, it was the suspicious bulge that gave him away. Yeah, I'm going to just tuck this right over here for now. He's our mullet.
1: Oh, I even got that.
0: And mullets making news. We're going to do that in about 15 minutes. Tell me lies. All right. Tell me sweet little lies. Hey, good morning, Jessica.
2: Good morning.
0: How you doing?
2: I'm good. How you doing?
0: Dude, it's almost Friday, Jessica. We're pretty good. Even though I spilt a large vitamin water zero.
2: Oh, no.
0: All down the bottom side of me. Yeah, I'm sitting here. We're all family here. I'm sitting here in
2: it
0: wet.
2: It could be coffee.
0: Yeah, that's true. Yeah. Sitting here in wet drawers, though.
1: Yeah, it smells really good in here.
0: Wet
1: yeah.
0: Oh, stop it. All right, listen, Jessica, Grunt has given me five headlines, and you got to be right three out of the five times on whether or not these headlines are fact or crap, okay?
2: Okay.
0: All right, if you get stuck, you can use producer Monty for help, but as you just heard, she's a little saucy this morning. I scared her. It's Halloween season. She's still a little on edge.
1: Yeah.
0: Okay. All right, you get to use her one time if you want. All right, here we go. Headline number one. Woman raised by monkeys in jungle, terrified by her own reflection. Fact or crap?
2: We'll go fact.
0: Yeah, that is fact. Believe it or not, yeah. 2026, gang, welcome to it.
1: Okay.
0: All right. Texas couple finds 1950s time capsule in backyard containing only a coupon for a free car wax.
2: If it was Florida, this would be easier.
0: I'm going to tell you, that's how, if I ever have a treasure, like that'll be something stupid like that.
1: Yeah.
0: You know what I mean? It'll be like a note.
2: Yeah.
0: Hi.
1: Hi.
0: Yeah. All right. Texas couple finds 1950s time capsule in backyard containing only a coupon for a free car wax. Fact?
2: We'll say fact.
0: Or crap. You want to say fact on that too, huh? Sorry.
2: Okay.
0: That's all right. Milwaukee residents freaked out by nude dude in a mask. Neighbors just want him to put on some pants. Milwaukee residents freaked out by nude dude in a mask. Neighbors just want him to put on some pants.
1: Gosh, the bare minimum.
2: Yeah, I don't blame him, but I'll say fact.
0: That is fact, yeah. I mean, is that too much to ask? Apparently this guy's been walking around naked in a mask for like a year.
1: The nude dude.
0: Nude dude. All right, you got your lifeline left. You only need one more. Men who win the lottery get married easier. Women who win get divorced. That's the headline. Men who win the lottery get married easier. Women who win get divorced. Would that be fact or crap?
2: Monty, what do you think?
1: I think fact because...
0: Careful.
1: Yeah. Mm-hmm. We're just going to go with fact.
2: Okay.
0: She thinks fact.
2: I think fact as well.
1: I have my reasons.
2: I think fact as well. I just wanted to use her so she felt validated this morning.
1: Oh, Jessica, my girl.
0: That's so nice of you. That's right. All right. Hey, listen, we're going to hook you up here. Nashville SC tickets. Here you are. Hang on.
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0: Listen, guys, we're going to get you mullets making news coming up here in the next 3 minutes. We'll give you a little heads up. Finish up that coffee.
1: Oh, okay? No.
0: Finish up that coffee, that Nashville grind coffee. We'll do it next.

0: just about a week ago or so, I said that the TSA is issuing a nationwide warning and plea to the public to stop trying to smuggle animals in under their clothing.
1: I do.
0: Okay.
2: You've been hit by.
0: Now.
2: You've been hit by a smooth.
0: Alberto Castillo was in Miami's airport, and people said he appeared uncomfortable and was sweating a lot. He had just arrived from Cuba, and he was selected for a secondary inspection after officers also noticed an unexplained bulge. They said Alberto also appeared nervous. Now, keep in mind, Alberto had checked no when asked whether he was bringing animals or wildlife into the United States. Now, a pat down.
1: Oh, no.

0: faced grass quits, birds, and two blue grosbeaks.
1: Huh?
0: 10 birds.
1: 10?
0: All of them in Alberto's underwear.
2: You've been hit by.
0: Underwear.
2: Smooth.
0: 10 birds.
1: It's suffocating.
0: 10 birds in Alberto's underwear. Now, that would explain the sweating and the acting uncomfortable.
1: Yeah. But
0: also, he was in Miami's airport. He had just arrived from Cuba, so those poor birds were in his drawers, and they didn't even notice. I mean, that's what's coming into the United States. They didn't even notice that in the airport in Cuba. The dude had 10 birds in his drawers. And they didn't notice. He said the birds were for his personal use. I bet. Before invoking his right to remain silent.
1: Oh.
0: Yeah.

0: on.
1: He's got those tail feathers.
0: That's what we waited for?
2: For those that like their coffee with a side of chaos, the Jesse James Morning Show.
0: You were so happy and so proud of that.
1: I was so proud.
0: You were so anxious, just waiting. He's got those tail feathers.
1: Because the birds are in his tail.

0: All right, come on. Who's checking in?
1: We got Trucker Stacy, Bailey, Raven, Forrest, Sarah, Trucker John, Sean, Megan, and Alaska Teresa, and Trashman Billy said, hopefully those birds don't have a nut allergy.
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guys, we have officially turned things around up in here. We got two in a row. We're going for three in a row. And by the way, one of them, there were kids involved, so kind of get extra credit for putting a family together. We got two in a row. We're looking to get three in a row out of the friend zone. We're going to do it.

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1: Here's what's trending.
2: Well, thank God, the FBI says it stopped a Somali American from carrying out a planned terror attack at the Mall of America. Shikdun Abdullahi Mohammed planned to attack the mall on October 24th during his scheduled art celebration. Now, allegedly telling an informant he hoped to kill 30 to 60 people. After two years of monitoring him, undercover agents posing as members of the Islamic State group sold Mohammed an AK-47 and 200 rounds of ammunition for $600, then arrested him immediately after the purchase. Krista Pike's attorney says she's angry and confused. After surviving the Tennessee execution, a judge has ordered officials to preserve evidence from Krista Pike's failed execution, including drugs, needles, IV lines, recordings, and messages. The ruling came yesterday as her lawyers said she had regained consciousness and was speaking only a little, was angry and confused, doesn't have much memory, but is asking for her iPad. Governor Bill Lee has ordered an outside review and postponed the state's other execution scheduled for the year.
3: Doctor, give me the news. I got it.
2: Raise your hand, please, if you had beaver fever on your 2026 bingo card. Calm down, not beaver.
4: Oh.
2: With a V.
4: Beaver?
2: Beaver.
4: Like, those beavers? Okay.
2: Yes.
4: Okay.
2: How about I just
4: continue.
2: Do this one?
4: Yeah, please.
2: Yeah. A new study suggests that about 1 in 15 household cats carry a common parasite nicknamed beaver fever, and some can pass it on to humans. Researchers tested more than 150 cat samples across the United States for a gut parasite that can cause frequent diarrhea, bloating, and stomach upset.
4: Ew.
2: In pets and people. Kittens, male cats, and cats in the Midwest were more likely to be infected. Experts recommend keeping kids away from litter boxes. Yeah, keep the kids away from the litter box,
4: and
2: we'll cut down on the beaver fever. We're going to try and dig my man out of the friend zone next.
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1: I don't need to hear anything from anybody. 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Just play the game one way. You hit a ball in the gap, run. 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

0: right, guys, on the verge of our three-peat. Here we go now.
1: Because I got friends who won't date me.
0: So, Austin, let's hear about Grace here.
2: Yeah, so Grace and I pretty much, we run in the same group, friend group. And recently, I joined the group a couple months ago, and I'm the new guy of the group, which is fun, I guess. And I thought Grace was super attractive, and I knew she was into me for sure. I can just kind of tell by the instant attraction when someone's into you. I can just kind of, you know, feel it. She had, you know, this long blonde hair and these rainbow eyes.
0: Hang on a second. There's a lot going on. You knew right away she was into you?
2: Yeah, for sure.
0: Okay. And did you say rainbow eyes?
2: Yes. Yes.
0: She got rainbow eyes and she's really digging you. Okay.
2: Yep. And then she, I started sitting next to her getting drinks and I would tell her how good she looks, but she didn't talk to me a lot. And I just think she was intimidated, which is fine. I get it. I'm a pretty good looking guy. I spent a lot of time at the gym.
0: You could tell she's into you, but she's intimidated because you're a good-looking dude who spends a lot of time at the gym. And that's why she's not answering or talking to you?
2: I'm pretty confident with that. Yes, I think she's just playing hard to get.
0: Okay, all right. Well, that could be. Yeah. Yep. I mean, Producer Monty, do you do that?
3: That's right.
0: I'm sorry, man. Go ahead. Back to Grace.
2: I've got the best build in this group, in this friend group. So, you know, I think we look great together. And, you know, we would be this great Hollywood good-looking couple, honestly.
0: Really?
2: And I just think she's playing hard to get. You know, sometimes she'll acknowledge me or say hi or bye, and, you know, it's kind of random. But, again, I know how girls are. They play hard to get. And, you know, sometimes she'll kind of roll her eyes at me, which is obviously flirting. My thought is if I get on the radio and talk about it, it kind of puts it over the top and she can't say no.
0: All right. So how many times have we been, I'm trying to unpack all this. How many times have we been around Grace, Austin?
2: I would say about half dozen times.
0: And sometimes she'll talk to you, sometimes she doesn't, but she rolls her eyes at you and you think that's flirting.
2: Yep.
0: Otherwise, if she's not talking to you, it's because she's intimidated because you're so good looking.
2: Yeah, and I'm like, I'm in the best shape of everyone in the group, and I kind of get it. I'm tan, I look good, so like, okay. Yeah, I get it.
0: All right, so you want us to call Grace here and see if we can get you out of the friend zone with her.
2: Yeah, that'd be great.
0: All right. Just for my own purposes here, you said you're tan. Is this like sun, or are we talking spray tan?
2: Oh, this would be artificial tan, so.
0: You're spray tanning, okay. You know what? I would have bet on that. All right, listen, Austin, I just need you quiet here while we try to give Grace a call, okay?

0: Hello?
1: Hi, we're looking for Grace. Would this be a Grace?
0: This is a Grace. Who is this?
1: Grace, my name is Jesse. That's producer Monty.
2: Hey.
1: We have Grunt. This is the Jesse James Morning Show, Grace.
0: Oh,
1: Hey, we are live on the radio. Before we go any further, is it okay if we chat with you on the radio?
0: Yeah, I have a few minutes. What's up?
1: Perfect. Grace, are you single?
0: Okay, I didn't expect that question.
1: I know, it seems odd, but it'll all make sense momentarily, I promise.
0: Okay, I am not single.
1: You are not single?
0: No, I'm not.
1: You have a boyfriend? Are you married?
0: I have a boyfriend, yeah.
1: How long have you had said boyfriend?
0: All right, we're 3 years strong.
1: Okay, and everything's good?
0: Oh, great.
1: Okay, Grace, we're calling you because there's somebody in your life that has a massive thing for you. And they're coming through us to try to get them out of the friend zone with you.
0: Okay.
1: But you are happily in a relationship.
0: Yeah, I am.
1: So you don't even want to know probably who this is that has a big thing for you.
0: Well, I guess I'm just confused because everybody that I know knows about my guy.
1: Well, see, that's weird because this person says he's part of your friend group. Well, a new member.
0: Okay. Yeah, okay. Yeah, I think I know who you're talking about.
1: Who are we talking about?
0: Okay, Austin, aren't you? Aren't you talking about Austin?
1: We are talking about Austin, Grace. He says he knew instantly that you had a thing for him, that you were attracted to him.
0: Yeah, he's also said that to me like 100 times, and every time I have told him no. I mean, he's met my boyfriend. Like, I don't know how like more obvious I can be.
1: So Austin knows you have a boyfriend and has met him?
0: Yeah, because my boyfriend is part of this friend group.
1: So then there's no. I'm assuming this is a no.
0: Yeah, it's been a no. It was a no before. It was a no 3 days ago. It's a no now.
1: Hang on a second, Grace. Hey, Austin.
3: Yeah.
1: Grace, Austin has been on the phone the whole time. You left some stuff out, my man.
0: Yeah, I left a lot of stuff out.
3: Yeah, that's irrelevant. Grace, you know I'm the better option. I don't know how you can't see that. I mean, for real?
0: You're actually crazy. Like, what are you doing? I told you no every time you said something. Like, what do you think there is going on here? Like, I do not understand.
3: You flirt with me a ton, and you know I look good, so like...
1: Hang on one second, Austin. Grace, is there flirting?
0: Not from my end. I think this guy's delusional.
1: He says when you roll your eyes at him, that's flirting.
0: I roll my eyes at you, dude, because you make everything about you, and like, not in a good way. Like, I don't... What are you doing?
1: Okay, uh-oh. Listen, Grace. Okay. Uh-oh. Hey, Austin, it doesn't look like it's going to work. Grace is in a happy relationship, my man.
0: Yes, happy.
3: She'll come around. They always do, okay. Am I right?
1: All right, we got it. Grace, uh-oh. I'm so sorry we bugged you. Have a great day.
4: Because I got friends who won't date me.
1: That might be the first time I ever hoped one didn't work, to be honest with you. Wow.
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0: Woof! All right, man. What's your name?
1: Yo, I'm Austin, and I just want to say to this other Austin, just okay. Please put me on my...
0: All right.
1: Oh, my God, like, he is too into himself, bro.
0: Yeah, there's no arguing that. What you got?
2: Someone text in, ugh, this guy is all the ick. I'd rather drink 7-Eleven
0: hot dog
2: water than have any female date this guy.
0: 7-Eleven hot dog water.
2: Yes.
0: Very specific. I like it.
2: And then Chris said, restraining order.
0: Yeah. All right. What's your name?
3: Hey, Jesse, it's Andy, the brown semi driver.
0: What's going on, my man?
3: Dude, I know what's wrong with him. He's got the beaver fever.

0: problem, you can write us, you can call. We're all one big, slightly dysfunctional family here on the Jesse James Morning Show. All right, Chad, what's going on?
1: Hey, guys. So, yeah, my wife and I, we've been saving for a house probably about 3 years now.
0: All right, so you're about 10 years away from a down payment then?
1: I mean, it's a struggle these days. Yeah, and she has a younger brother, and he recently asked her for some money. He has, like, a food truck.
0: Oh, boy.
1: And he's... okay. So my wife wants to lend him almost half of what we've saved.
0: Okay.
1: Because, you know, she really loves him. She says this may be, you know, his big chance or his last chance or his only chance, whatever. I do really like her brother. I mean, he's great, but he's borrowed money from their parents and he never paid it back. And I basically told her I don't want to give him the money because I don't think that we'll ever see it again.
0: Right.
1: And she's telling me that I care more about our house than about her family. She says that she'll just give him her half of the money that we saved.
0: Well, half of the money. Okay.
1: Yeah. So half of the money.
0: Yeah.
1: And, I mean, I contribute a lot more because I make more. So it's not like a half and half kind of thing.
0: Okay. If I'm picking up what you're putting down here, most of the money you're saving for the house together is the money you're saving for the house, and she wants to give half of it.
1: Definitely more than half.
0: Okay. And she wants to give half of it to her brother, and you're saying no deal?
1: Yeah.
0: All right, and you're looking for some advice here. Should you do it or not? All right, man. Let's see if we can get you some advice here, okay?
1: Cool. Thank you.
0: I mean, you know what they say about lending money to family.
2: What?
0: Right? Don't.
2: Oh.
0: All right, 615-737-1033. What you guys think? It's Lisa, right? What are you thinking here?
3: Oh, my God. You're being so selfish. I mean, he's family. Like, you need to take care of family. Just give him the money. You can make more money.
0: Hold on a second. So, devil's advocate here. He's already borrowed bunches of money and hasn't paid it back. So, there's a good chance you're not getting this money back. They've been saving for years. It's mostly his.
3: I mean, it's his brother-in-law, so it's basically his brother. You know, you take care of family, and you can always make more money.
0: Okay. I appreciate you.
3: Yeah, definitely.
0: All right. 615-737-1033.
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0: Okay.
1: All right, let's get you up to speed. Social dilemma today. Chad calls. Chad and his wife been saving money for a house for 3 years, right?
0: 3 years, yeah.
1: Putting money away for that down payment. Now, his wife's little brother has a food truck, and he needs to borrow money. He asked to borrow money to save the food truck business. And Chad says no. His wife said, oh, my God, that's my brother. We're doing it. Let's give him half. Important to note, maybe here or not, that Chad said he does make most of the money, and most of the money saved is his. And she wants to give half, and now they're fighting, and Chad's like, what do I do? Let me get some advice. What's your name?
2: Crystal.
1: Crystal, what are you thinking?
2: Okay, first of all, family is everything. And I think that when it comes down to family, if they need money and you've got it, you let them borrow it. Even with the intentions that you may not get it back. One day, what if the shoe's on the other foot and her brother's got the money and you guys need it for a house payment or something after they get the house?
1: So give them the money. Family's family.
2: Yeah, absolutely. I mean, like, blood is blood, and you've got to take care of family, because without your family, you have nothing.
1: I got you. One thing I did leave out, though, is that he has already borrowed money from mom and dad and never gave the money back, right?
0: Yeah, so he has a history.
1: All right, what you got over there?
0: Macon said, family will screw you over quicker than your friends. I mean,
1: who was that?
0: Macon.
1: Macon?
0: Mm-hmm.
1: See, now there you go. Add that list to your baby name list.
0: Macon?
1: Macon. That's a cool name. All right.
0: I like that one. Darlene said, it's called a bank. Take out a loan and stand up on your own 2 feet. And Trucker Cozy Bear said, I have been in the same situation and we have not seen the money in over 30 years. Give a man a fish, you feed him for a day.
1: Oh, boy.
0: Teach him to fish,
1: you feed him for life.
0: Well, that was confusing, but anyway.
1: No, it's not.
0: That was a mouthful, but yeah.
1: All right, hang on. Good morning. Thanks for hanging. What's your name?

0: Thank you. Hey, good morning. What's your name?
1: Hi, good morning. My name is Steph.
0: All right, what are you thinking, Steph?
1: I mean, it's almost laughable a little bit in some ways. I think that I don't know how long they've been married. I think you're setting a precedent, and I think there's a potential for a lot of resentment down the line. I think it's going to be something either way you're going to have to work through on the front end, or you're going to have to work through it down the line.
0: It sounds like a no-win situation, actually, but
1: like a no-win. It does. It kind of does. Yeah.
0: I appreciate it. 615-737-1033. Let us know.

0: This one seems to be split kind of down the middle a little bit over. What you got over there?
1: Luke said, nope, untrustworthy, don't do it.
0: Except for Luke. Luke's not split down the middle, no.
1: Uh-huh. All right. Brittany said he needs to put his foot down about giving him half. Help him out by being his first customer, not the funds for his business.
0: Yeah.
1: And then Chase.
0: What's Chase get? Can you read it? Why are you stopping?
1: Oh, no, I can't.
0: Okay.
1: I can't.
0: All right, thanks for hanging. What's your name?
2: Barry.
0: Barry, what do you think, man?
2: I think if the food truck was worth saving, he would have to borrow the money to keep
0: it. All right, you're making good points. I appreciate you. Thank you, man. Thank you for hanging. What's your name?
3: Trish,
0: what do you think?
3: I think if I'm going to give money, I'm going to own part of the business.
0: Ooh. All right. So we'll give you the money.
3: I'm going, and maybe a time limit, 36 months. If you haven't paid me anything, I own the entire business.
0: Wow.
1: Okay, I like
0: that's, it. That's shrewd, and I love it. All right. Appreciate you. Thank you. All right. Honestly, that's some solid advice. What's your name?
4: Rose Chaffin.
0: All right. What are you thinking?
4: I think that if he has his food truck, he should have went in and saved his money ahead of time, knowing that he had a food truck that he needs to be saving money for.
0: I got you. Appreciate you. Thank you.
4: Oh, yeah. Love you guys so much.
0: Oh, thank you.

0: for all of the advice. It's our social dilemma. Let's get the last word. What's your name?
1: Hey, my name's Ulysses.
0: All right, man, what are you thinking here?
1: So I think, you know, it's the family. God will pay it back 100 times.
2: Oh.
0: It's family and God will pay it back 100 times. All right, appreciate you, man. Thank you.
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3: 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They're all we can afford.

0: find out first. It's time for the junk drawer.
1: I'm old enough to remember the good old days, you know, when there was a feud between people. It was, you know, like a fight or an argument in public, somebody getting kicked off a tour, something like that, right?
2: Yeah.
1: Well, it's kind of embarrassing, but nowadays when there's a feud, people know it because people unfollow people.
2: That's true.
1: Right? How ridiculous is that? And now Ella Langley has unfollowed Riley Green, apparently on Instagram. And that just threw all these internet detectives up in arms.
2: So silly.
1: Now, I mean, we pretty much are confirmed that Ella and Tucker are a thing, right?
2: Pretty
1: and they're
2: much.
1: Doing their thing. So I think that there's a lot of fans out there that are, you know, looking at Riley and Ella's songs. You look like you love me. Don't mind if I do stuff like that. And they're hoping for something.
2: Yeah.
1: So now that for whatever reason she unfollowed him, everybody's up in arms. Right?
2: I mean,
1: my question is, though, because we looked earlier, Ella's got over 5 million fans. Mm-hmm. Riley's got over 3 million followers on Instagram. Who in the world has the time or the desire, that many followers, to notice
2: right?
1: who's unfollowing who?
2: And are they just, like, checking every 5 minutes?
1: That's what I'm
2: like,
1: saying. And
2: what?
1: There's millions of people. Is that a thing? I don't know enough about Instagram,
2: I
1: guess,
2: think it
1: man.
2: Is.
1: That you can just look... Because,
2: I mean,
1: unless you have like
2: see,
1: 5 followers, how do you know?
2: Well, but it's you can go to hers and go to following, and because she only follows like 1,000 people, so they just go through the 1,000 people.
1: That
2: it's still
1: you got
2: it's
1: enough
2: still.
1: Time to go through 1,000.
2: Right, I know.
1: Unbelievable. We love to point out when our people are out there doing awesome things, and that is often, thankfully. And Morgan Wallen strikes again. Morgan donated more than $30,000 worth of new instruments. This time, it was a middle school in Michigan. Now, the donation comes from Morgan Wallen's Foundation, and they support youth music and athletic programs. Now, during this year's run, Morgan's Still the Problem Tour, Morgan has donated money or instruments to schools or in or near every city on that tour.
2: Let's go. Wow.
1: Morgan, nice work.
3: I got a heart.
2: Lainey posted up a teaser yesterday on social media, and she said she has a new song called Kinda Love It,
1: okay.
2: And said it's coming out tomorrow, already. Tomorrow, surprise.
1: So she teased us last night.
2: She sure did.
1: And it's coming out
2: tomorrow.
1: Lainey's like, listen, I'm not going to do the weight game.
2: Nope, just
1: it's
2: here
1: coming
2: you go.
1: Tomorrow, here it is.
2: Here it is.
1: All right, listen to this.
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1: Okay.
0: All right, listen, we're going to be a chance to win these tickets here. 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

0: All right, listen, I know on the surface it looks like a good idea, guys, but don't do it. Don't forget about the dangers of AI out there. I'll give you details here in about 3 minutes. Who's checking in over there?
1: Angela, Keith, Scott, our teacher friend, Charlie, Trucker, Kevin, Chase, Rila, Kenny, and Marcel is our friend checking in from Brazil.
0: All right. Appreciate all y'all out there being part of this slightly dysfunctional family.

0: Fact or crap, guys, for your chance to win these tickets. We'll do that in less than 8 minutes now. On the surface, it looks like quite the hack. Parents are using AI to generate fake school pictures of their kids instead of paying for them.
1: Ooh, that's kind of smart, though.
0: Hold on. See, now that's the problem. Now, the process involves photographing your kid in front of a plain colored wall and then telling ChatGPT or whatever direction you're going there to keep them exactly the same but make it look like a school picture. And then, boom, you get a kid's school picture. And parents are saying the hack is saving them anywhere from $25 to $60 per pic.
1: Yeah.
0: Yeah, I'm bored with that.
1: Yeah. What's the not good about it?
0: Well, remember what AI is. And you are uploading your kid's picture to AI. Now, remember a couple of months ago, I told you like overseas and stuff, there's big problems because people are, you know, loading up pictures. Once you load that picture up on AI, it's gone. It's out of your control. They have the rights. It's in all that fine print. And now your kid's picture belongs to AI. Your picture. I see your bright eyes, big eyes over there. You've been loading pictures? I hope not. Because those pictures. Are you and me all right?
1: I load pictures like all the time.
0: Into ChatGPT?
1: All the time.
0: Well, they're no longer yours. They can use those pictures for whatever they want. Now, here's the thing. You sat right here and looked at me about a month ago when I told a story.
1: I know.
0: About them. And, I mean, you could end up in some kind of advertising campaign somewhere.
1: Probably.
0: You get nothing
1: probably
0: for it.
1: Yeah, probably.
0: And also, anything about your kids online or in ChatGPT or anything is scary. So don't do it. All right?
1: Oh my gosh. Don't do
0: that. And also, be on the lookout for producer Monty in a Chinese bubblegum commercial.
1: Oh, my God, I'm having a panic attack now.
0: Coming soon, or worse.
1: Oh.
0: The fact that you're this scared about those pictures. Anyway.

0: All right. Now I know why the scared face.
1: Why I was so nervous? Yeah. It's not what your people are thinking.
0: It's not what, that's why I want to clear this up. It's not what people are thinking, but it's close. I mean,
1: I saw it on TikTok, okay?
0: So you saw this on TikTok, and of course you jumped right on the trend.
1: I wanted to try.
0: Even though you sat right in this room, how many times when we talk about this stuff?
1: And I deleted it, and then I re-downloaded it.
0: It doesn't matter. You can delete it all you want to now, but... You want to tell everybody what you were doing?
1: Well, so there was a TikTok trend.
0: Uh-huh.
1: And it was just like, oh, I put it in ChatGPT what I would look like if I locked in for 6 months.
0: What would my body look like if I locked in?
1: Right?
0: Like, you're working out, you're hitting everything. For yes. 6 months, I'm eating right, locked in.
1: Right.
0: And you're in your what, swimsuit?
1: Yeah, like, I'm just in a swimsuit. So they could...
0: Like one piece, two
1: piece. Whatever.
0: And, one piece, two piece.
1: And so... So then I could see what I would look like.
0: And everything.
1: Yeah, because people did it and they were like, oh my gosh, like now I really want to look like that. And so I was curious what it would make me look like. Anyway, so now I'm freaking out because, and now I'm going to get yelled at and have a whole speech and a lecture.
0: Not from me.
1: No, from my parents.
0: I can only sit here and tell you 100 times. I mean, you never listen, but I can only sit here and tell you.
1: But at least I'm not the only one. You know?
0: Yes, take comfort in that. Your chance to win with Factor Crab Guys in 3 minutes.

0: All right, guys, let's play some Fact or Crap for these tickets. Change the subject over there. Your face is white as a ghost right now.
1: Yep, I'm not doing so well.
0: All right, come on. 615-737-1033. 615-737-1033. Fact or Crap after Vincent.

0: It was a suspicious bulge that gave him away. The suspicious bulge.
1: Suspicious bulge.
0: Suspicious bulge. Hard to say. But that's what gave him away. Guys, he's our mullets making news. He's in a lot of trouble. We'll do that in about 15 minutes. Tell me lies, tell me sweet little lies. Hang on. Wouldn't that be a great band name?
1: Bulge?
0: Suspicious bulge? No.
1: Oh, sorry.
0: Suspicious bulge. That'd be a great band. Anyway, all right, let's go. Tell me lies, tell me sweet little lies. I can't explain today. I just can't. What's up, Chris?
2: Not much. Headed to work.
0: All right, man. Sorry I brought it up, buddy. Almost the weekend, though. Here we go. Grunt, yep. Grunt has given me five headlines. My man, you got to be right three out of the five times on whether or not these headlines are fact or crap, okay?
2: Okay.
0: You get stuck, you can use producer Monty over here for help, but just one time for that lifeline, all right?
2: Okay.
0: She is very concerned, though, I'll tell you, distracted and concerned now that she's learned that the whole internet and ChatGPT and AI has control of all of the pictures she uploaded.
1: Yeah, I'm not doing so well.
0: So, you know, take that into consideration, Chris, okay?
2: All right.
0: All right, here we go. Headline number one. Russian spies are pooping in people's homes to intimidate them. Fact or crap? Literally.
2: Crap.
0: I'm sorry. I'm sorry, that is fact.
1: Oh.
0: I don't know why or what they're intimidating them for, but that is a headline and that is a fact.
1: Busy rushing around. Sorry.
0: What?
1: Sorry.
0: You say rushing around?
1: Yeah.
0: All right. Come on. Here we go. Texas couple finds 1950s time capsule in backyard containing only a coupon for a free car wax. Fact or crap?
2: I'm going to say fact.
0: You're going to say fact? Sorry. That was crap. All right. We got three left, Chris. Here comes the biggest comeback in the history of fact or crap. Don't forget, you got a lifeline, okay? Woman raised by monkeys in jungle, terrified by her own reflection. Woman raised by monkeys in jungle, terrified by her own reflection.
2: What do you think, Chris, Hermione?
1: I do think yes. I do think fact.
0: She probably would be smart enough not to load her pictures on ChatGPT.
1: Well.
0: And she was raised by monkeys in the jungle.
1: Okay. let's not make me feel worse.
0: All right, Lifeline says fact, Chris.
2: All right, I'll go fact.
0: And that's right. There you go. You're on the board, buddy. Just two more. You got to get them both. Milwaukee residents freaked out by nude dude in a mask. Neighbors just want him to put on some pants. That's the headline. Milwaukee residents freaked out by nude dude in a mask. Neighbors just want him to put on some pants.
2: Fact.
0: That is fact. It doesn't seem like a lot to ask. Bro, can you just throw on some drawers? I mean, come on. For the sake of all of our Ring cameras, can you just put on some pants?
1: Don't your neighbors say that, though?
0: They do.
1: Yeah, right.
0: But here's the thing. Here's the difference. When I do No Pants Sunday, yeah, I'm on my deck. Yeah, all right. But I have trees. If you see me... You are purposely looking for me. Oh, I'm not just running through the neighborhood with no drawers on. I do No Pants Sunday. I'm on my deck, whatever. I'm pretty shielded from the general public.
1: I'm so glad you celebrate that.
0: Thank you. All right, listen, Chris, let's complete this comeback. I think you got two now, right?
1: Two.
0: All right, yep. You just need one more. You got one more headline. Men who win the lottery get married easier. Women who win the lottery get divorced. Fact or crap?
2: I'll say fact.
0: That is fact. Look at that. Woo! What a comeback, Chris. What a comeback.
1: Wow.
0: All right, man. So these are like special access VIP bracelets too, man. World Bass Enterprises, the champions. It's going to be awesome. You're going. Hang on.
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1: You've been hit by.
0: Know what I mean?
1: Hit by a smooth.
0: Alberto Castillo was in Miami's airport, and people said he appeared uncomfortable and was sweating a lot. Now, he had just arrived from Cuba. Put an asterisk there, because he just arrived from Cuba.
2: Okay.
0: Another airport, another airplane, everything. Just arrived in Miami in the United States.

0: Alberto, it turns out, had 8 yellow-faced grass quits. Do me a quick favor and Google yellow-faced grass quits. G-R-A-S-S-Q-U-I-T-S. Grass quits. Yellow-faced.
1: Oh.
0: Yeah?
1: Yeah.
0: Big, small. Because he had 8 of those, and then he had 2 gross beaks. Yes, 10 birds in all in Alberto's underwear. You've been hit by... underwear.
1: Oh, these are actually kind of cute.
0: Yeah. Now picture all of them scrunched up in this dude's underwear. Still cute?
1: No.
0: Okay. Oh. 10 birds in all in Alberto's underwear. He said the birds were for his personal use. Yeah. And then he invoked his right to remain silent. So he's been arrested. And there you go. 10 birds in my man's drawers. Mole!

0: Don't do it.
1: Could have been woodpeckers.
0: Don't do it.
2: 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All right, who signed off on this?

0: right, who's checking in?
1: Mandy, Teacher Amber, Cody, Kaylee, Angela, Dustin, AT&T Craig, Raquel, Gina, and Lisa.
0: Y'all are awesome, guys. Appreciate you being part of this. Well, today, more dysfunctional family than

0: talks too much. If only he could apply himself. Please, please, keep him home.
1: That would be things teachers wrote on his report cards.
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0: You know, when I started this morning dumping a, like, what, 40-ounce drink all over my lap in my truck at 4 a.m. By the way, pants and drawers still soaking wet, if you're wondering.
1: Oh, good.
0: I should have known this was going to happen all day. What? Who's checking in?
1: Tracy, Morgan, Brittany, Matt, Chris, Brian, Kristen, Vita, Alva, Jean, and Tonka and Honey and their native community.
0: Appreciate all y'all. Thanks so much for listening, guys.

0: here's what's trending.
1: Well, thank God, but the FBI says it stopped a Somali-American from carrying out a planned terror attack at the Mall of America in Minnesota. Shikdoon Abdullahi Mohammed planned to attack the mall on October 24th during a scheduled art celebration, allegedly telling an informant he hoped to kill 30 to 60 people. After nearly 2 years of monitoring him, undercover agents posing as members of the Islamic State group sold Mohammed an AK-47 and 200 rounds of ammunition for $600 and then arrested him immediately after the purchase. Krista Pike's attorney says she's angry and confused after surviving Tennessee's execution. A judge has ordered officials to preserve evidence from her failed execution, including drugs, needles, IV lines, recordings, messages. The ruling came yesterday as her lawyers said she had regained consciousness and was speaking, but only a little, and was angry and confused, but had no memories and is asking for her iPad. Governor Bill Lee has ordered an outside review and postponed the state's other execution scheduled for the year. Beaver fever on your bingo card for 2026. Don't get excited over there.
2: Nope.
1: Not beaver fever is what it is.
2: Beaver.
1: Not beaver. Beaver fever. A new study suggests that 1 in 15 household cats carry a common parasite nicknamed beaver fever. And some can pass it on to humans. Researchers tested more than 150,000 cat samples across the U.S., for the gut parasite that can cause frequent diarrhea, bloating, and stomach upset in both pets and people. Now, kittens, male cats, and cats in the Midwest are more likely to be infected. So experts recommend keeping kids away from litter boxes, which is always a good idea. You don't want the beaver fever.
2: No. I'll have Bucky fever, though. Bucky's okay. A good beaver.
1: And Bucky the beaver?
2: Bucky's a good beaver.
1: Yeah, see, this beaver fever, though, this gives you, again, frequent diarrhea, bloating, and stomach.
2: Oh.
1: Yeah, upset.
2: So fun.
1: Yeah. No. I'm just going to roll.
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0: how you look.
1: Boy, it's been a rough morning, has it not, over there?
2: Yeah, it's been saucy.
1: Still, what's that text message you got from your dad? Could you read that again, please?
2: Yes, I'll pull it up.
1: Thank you.
2: He said, I just saw a picture of you on Facebook selling bowling balls. When did you do this?
1: Well, we figured it's coming. What was the trend again? You locked in or something?
2: Yeah, it's just you put yourself into ChatGPT and you see what you would look like.
1: You don't put yourself in there because you're putting pictures of yourself in swimsuits and
2: stuff.
1: Well,
2: yeah, like at the gym. Like that's what you're supposed to do. It's like you at the gym and you're supposed to see what you're supposed to look like.
1: What you would look like after locked in for 6 months, all your abs and everything.
2: It's motivation. People use
1: it's also ChatGPT's way of getting you to put pictures in there, and now they own those pictures, and they can do whatever they want with them, right?
2: Oh, my God.
1: Yeah.
3: This is Crystal.
1: Crystal.
3: All right. I have several questions, okay?
1: Oh, boy. All right. Let's go.
3: Okay, first of all, Monty, are you always like you are on the show?
1: You know, Crystal, let me just throw this at you. One of the things I'm asked most while out and about in public is that an act? It is not. That is genuine.
3: Okay, I don't know if you remember that when we were buying tickets for me not a while back, right?
1: Yes.
3: Can I take Monty with me to the next thing if I ever win anything? I feel like I'd have so much more fun.
4: Worked all week, cleaned up, clean cut, and clean shaved.

0: 615-737-1033. Ready for this one?
1: No.
0: All right, come on.
2: I'm only calling because we care about the well-being of producer Monty.
0: Travis, like I said, she never listens to me. All I can do is tell her things. She just doesn't listen.
1: No one told me not to do that.
0: Oh, my gosh.
2: What do you think? How long do you think it's going to take before some dungeon master that lives in his mom's basement is using her photos to catfish everybody in America?
0: Yep. Yeah. Yeah. I mean, it all belongs to ChatGPT now. Yes. Yeah. I can only tell her so many times, man. You know what I mean?
2: I know. Oh, and it's only because we care about you.
1: New fear unlocked. I'm so scared.
0: Well, you got to quit putting your pictures into ChatGPT. Know what I mean? What's your name?
3: Hey, Jesse, it's Andy, the brown semi driver.
0: What's going on, my man?
3: Dude, I know what's wrong with him. He's got the beaver fever.
4: Jesse James, Morning Show.

0: Woof. What a day, huh? Feels like a Friday, doesn't it? My goodness. All right. Happy Thursday, guys. Who's checking in over there?
1: David, Kim, Candy, Powell Lawn Care, Driving Paul, Nicole, Fireman Chad, Jenica, and Hannah.
0: All right. Appreciate that. What's your name?
2: Hey, Jesse. It's Forrest.
1: Oh, boy.
0: What's up, man?
2: Well, you know, I was looking for some stuff online, and I came across this advertisement for a German nut salad. And ironically, it had Munchie's picture in it.
0: German nut salad.
1: German nut salad. Yeah, that's me. Yeah.

0: right, guys, listen, all this goofing around, we nearly forgot. We got some tickets to give away, so we need to play some Fact or Crap right now. If you are, caller 13. Fact or Crap, sudden death.
1: Huh?
0: 615-737-1033. Do it after Luke.

0: It is time to play. I'm sorry. This is, you know, I should have known after I spilled that whole drink all over my lap this morning at 4 a.m. on the way in. Yeah. This is just going to be out of control. All right, let's jump over here. Tell me your name again.
1: It's Brady.
0: All right, wonderful. Now, listen, we're going to play some sudden death factor crap, okay?
1: Okay.
0: Now, here's how this works. We got these tickets here. And it was Jessica earlier this morning that couldn't quite get to the finish line. Hate it when it happens. But when that happens, we got to play sudden death fact or crap. So we're Grunt's giving me one headline, and you have to be right whether it's fact or crap. And since it's sudden death, you get no lifeline, so you're all on your own, okay?
1: Okay.
0: Now you get you get it right, you get the tickets. You don't, we got to hang up on you and take caller 13 and give them tickets, okay?
1: Okay.
0: All right. Now, we are all on the edge of our seats. I am stalling. Thank you, Grunt. All right. Here's your headline. Woman arrested after posing as substitute teacher to insult students because she, quote, hates kids. Woman arrested after posing as substitute teacher to insult students because she hates kids. Now, would that be fact or would that be crap?
1: Crap.
0: You want to say that is crap?
1: Yeah.
0: Sorry. All right, caller 13, tickets are yours.
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4: Bulls High Traffic.
5: Traffic is a bit busy with crashes on eastbound I-80 east of Mill Creek and on westbound I-80 in Park City. Plus, there's medium slowdowns on southbound I-15 in North Salt Lake, on northbound I-15 in Lehigh, on northbound Mountain View Corridor Highway in West Valley, and on eastbound Corey B. Ride in Saratoga Springs.
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Well, the day's finally here. Garth Brooks in concert tonight. Delta Center. 4 days, 4 shows. It's going to be great. 82 and sunshine today. It's going to be nothing but sunshine tomorrow as well.

This morning, Jesse James told you about the Garth Brooks Song of the Day at 7:10. That song will play between 10 a.m. and 3 p.m., and then again between 3 p.m. and 7 p.m. All you got to do is be called 13 when you hear the Garth Brooks Song of the Day, all right? Here's Corey Kent. It's Empty Words. It's his latest.

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Showtime 7:30. It's about a two-hour show. And yeah, tickets are still available through SeatGeek. Here's Jason Aldean on The Bull. She said,

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0: you, Talk Country 93.3 The Bull. What's up?
1: Hey, what caller am I?
0: You're like my seventh caller. What's going on?
1: I was listening for the song of the day. Maybe I have the wrong song.
0: Yeah, this is Friends in Low Places. Do you remember what song you're listening for?
1: Thunder Road.
0: All right, good luck. You're good. See ya. And when I play that song, you be calling 13, you'll see Garth Brooks, all right? Crank it up.

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Sunshine in 83. A few clouds out there, but mostly sunny today. 84 tomorrow, 79 Saturday, and some rain on Sunday. Here's Morgan Wallen. Lies, lies, lies on the Bull.

Well, John Party postponed his show until May 20th at the Maverick Center. It's not going to go down tomorrow night. He has an illness, a chest infection. So, yeah, plan on May 20th for John Party now. Here's Randy.

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Tomorrow, 8 o'clock. Saturday, 8 o'clock. And then Sunday, 2 p.m. in the Delta Center. Here's Jordan Davis, I Ain't Sayin'.

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It's Utah Country 93.3 The Bull. Just after 11 o'clock, Salt Lake City. Thanks for hanging out with us and being part of our Bull family in Salt Lake. We appreciate you. That was Nate Smith, World on Fire. It's 93.3 The Bull.

0: 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Plus,
1: hey everybody, this is Kenny Chesney, and this is my new song, Remember Me That Way. It's your music. Plus,
0: Kenny Chesney on returning to stadiums next summer.
1: I caught a blue marlin off the North Drop in the Virgin Islands so many years ago, and it's kind of become the tour mascot. And we've had it up on stage every night, every stadium show. We would have that blue marlin with a sombrero that Sammy Hagar gave me up on the very top of it. And they wouldn't let us put it up there on stage at the Sphere. We didn't have room for it. So this summer, it's going to make its way back up to the stage. I'm looking very forward to that. I'm looking very forward to reconnecting with the fans in those places that we built No Shoes Nation. You know, it's one thing for people to come to Sphere, and it's a great experience, but for you to go back into their town, there's such a sense of ownership about me and the band coming to their town, and a sense of pride. And wow, they're back here in our place, and I'm looking forward to being in that spot with all the people that have come to see us over the

0: That was Kenny Chesney, Remember Me That Way. Your music plus.
1: Garth Brooks. Hey everybody, it's Garth Brooks.
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sunshine and 83 today, 84 tomorrow, 79 Saturday, and a chance of some storms, and only 67 on Sunday for this weekend, all right? And 65 Monday with rain. Here's Morgan Wallen. It's

John Party postponed his show for Friday night at the Maverick Center. He's not going to be here. May 20th is a new date due to that chest illness. He's under the weather still, so yeah, he canceled that show. Well, postponed it until May 20th. And I have tickets for that show coming up after 12.

0: I'm looking ahead. I see a Garth Brooks song coming up. Stick around. It might just win you tickets. Trevor from Bon Root Bakeries. This is the first one along the Wasatch Front you're opening up in Provo, right?
1: Yeah, that is correct. We've been down in St. George, but we're excited to open the new location in Provo.
0: And that opens up Saturday, October 10th.
1: October 10th, 9 a.m.
0: What kind of party are we having?
1: Of course, we're going to have a big line, but we're also going to have Cosmo from the BYU Cougars come visit us. We're doing a ribbon cutting and all sorts of fun stuff.
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0: 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It's going to be a party. Cosmo's going to be there. Trevor, thank you so much for stopping by and dropping this stuff off.
1: Thanks so much.
0: Man, it looks great. Coming up, first out of the box is going to be Garth Brooks. Stick around. 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
0: Winner, you're going to see Garth Brooks. I got you a pair of tickets to see one of his four shows at the Delta Center. Have you ever seen Garth live?
1: I have, one time when he first started.
0: All right, well, it's going to be a great moment to be back there. I don't know how many years after the fact, but yeah, you're there.
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Talk Country 93.3 The Bull. Finally, lunchtime. I am Matt Ramone. Coming up, I got John Party tickets for his show now set on May 20th. May 20th is a new date. And I got to say what it is to our friends out there at Rose Park.

0: Ramon's Brain Buster.
1: Tickets for John Party. Going to be at the Maverick Center on May 20th now. That show has been postponed to May 20th due to illness. But I'm still getting you tickets here for John Party. Here we go. The question is, 14% of people say this is their least favorite thing to clean in their home. What is it? Only 14% of people say this is their least favorite thing to clean in their home. 801-505-9393. Get it right, you get John Party tickets for May 20th. Least favorite thing to clean in their home. 14% of Americans agree it's this. What is it? Good luck.
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1: 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Just play the game one way. You hit a ball in the gap, run. 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

0: Utah Country 93.3 The Bull. I am Matt Ramon. We're working on the Brain Buster here for John Party tickets for May 20th. Show has been postponed and moved to May 20th due to illness. 14% of people say this is their least favorite thing to clean in their home. What do you think it is?
1: Refrigerator.
0: No, it's not the refrigerator. I hate cleaning that thing, though. Hi, The Bull. What's your answer?
1: I have three answers. Bathroom, dishes, or laundry.
0: No, that's not it. Hi, The Bull. What do you think it is?
2: Windows.
0: It's not windows. Hi, The Bull. What's your answer?
3: The garage.
0: It's not the garage. 14% of Americans say this is their least favorite thing to clean in the house. What is it? For John Party tickets, good luck. Here's Jason Aldean on The Bull.

0: Sleepless in a Hotel Room.
1: It's 93.3 The Bulls, Utah Country. I am Matt Ramone, working on the Brain Buster here for concert tickets for John Party. May 20th, Maverick Center. 14% of people say this is their least favorite thing to clean in their home. What is it? Who's this?
2: It's Chaz. Is it a toilet?
1: It's not the toilet. Hi, The Bull. What's your name?
3: Kathy.
1: Kathy, what do you think it is?
3: Blinds.
1: It's not the blinds. Hi, The Bull. What's your name?
4: Alex.
1: Alex, what's your answer?
4: I'm going to go with the mirror.
1: Winner! Yes, it's a mirror! 14% of Americans say that is their least favorite thing to clean in their home. You know what bugs me when I try to clean the mirror?
4: What's that?
1: I'm always leaving the little fine, like, little lint things off of the napkins or whatever I'm using.
4: I know it, and I don't think I think about it until it gets real bad anyway.
1: Exactly. Well, you're going to see John Party May 20th. Where are you calling from?
4: It's Spanish Fort.
1: Nice. Well, thanks for spending your lunch hour with us today. Here's Cody Johnson. It's Horseback on 93.3 The Bull.
5: He's a ranch hand in a pinch, man. 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

horseback. Now he's a buckskin, 15 hands, 5-time team road champion.

83 and mostly sunny today. Pretty nice. 84 tomorrow. And maybe 80 on Saturday. Then we nosedive to 67 on Sunday with rain. Rain Sunday, Monday. Looks like we're in the 60s all next week. Here's John Party. He won't be here. He won't be here till May now. It's 93.3 The Bull.

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93.3 The Bull, the Garth Brooks song of the day. Remember, 7:10 in the morning with Jesse James. He announces a song, and every time we play that song, either I or Johnny Cage, caller 13 will get tickets to see Garth Brooks. First show's tonight, 7:30, Delta Center.

Brooks pre-party at Flankers tonight, tomorrow night, and Saturday night. Flankers at the Gateway. Doors open at 5 o'clock. There'll be a DJ there, great food, drinks, and tickets for tonight's show at Flankers. We'll give those away. Like I said, that starts at 5 o'clock at Flankers Gateway. Here's Kenny Chesney.

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Lehi. Thanks for hanging out in Lehi and being part of our bull family out there in Pioneer Country this afternoon. Got a request here for some Morgan Wallen. Here you go. Been by now. It's 93.3 The Bull.

0: Utah Country 93.3 The Bull. I love calling people up and giving away tickets. I got some Garth Brooks tickets here to give away.
1: Hello?
0: Hey, who's this?
1: This is Allie.
0: Allie, Matt Ramone here from 93.3 The Bull. Guess what?
1: No way.
0: Yes way. You're going to Garth Brooks Winner.
1: Stop. You guys are amazing.
0: You must have entered online because you are the lucky winner of a pair of tickets to see Garth Brooks on the Sunday matinee at 2 p.m.
1: You made my whole weekend. Oh, my gosh. You guys are the coolest.
0: Well, good, good, good. So who are you going to take to the show?
1: My mom is coming this weekend to visit from California. We've never been. We wanted to buy tickets. And I was like, Mom, I'm going to win them. Don't worry. I'm going to win them.
0: We just saved you like $308.
1: Oh, my gosh. Yes.
0: Enjoy Garth Brooks Sunday at the Delta Center, okay?
1: Oh, my God. Yes. Thank you guys so much.
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Utah Country 93.3 The Bull. Pretty nice today. Sunshine. A few clouds out there, but mostly sunny. 83 today. 84 tomorrow. We're going to be near 80 on Saturday with a chance of rain. And then it's downhill on Sunday at 67 and 80% chance of thunderstorms. 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

Garth Brooks' Song of the Day gets announced at 7:10 each morning with the Jesse James Morning Show. Every time we play that song, you'd be caller 13, and we'll get you in to see Garth Brooks at one of his four shows. It kicks off tonight, 7:30, Delta Center. It's going to be a good time. Here's Dylan Scott, Dear Big City. 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

Flankers is the pre-party for Garth Brooks tonight. Doors open at 5 o'clock at Flankers at the Gateway. Drinks, food, and last chance to win tickets for tonight's show. Flankers, we'll see you there starting around 5 o'clock, all right? Today and tomorrow. And even Saturday, we'll be out there at Flankers giving away tickets. Here's Scotty McCreery on the Bull. 8 years.

Just a heads up, the John Party Show has been postponed until May 20th. They will still honor those tickets if you have them for John Party, but on May 20th, Maverick Center. He's still kind of ill, so this is three shows that he's now postponed in a row. Here's Lee Bryce. It's Hard to Love. It's 93.3 The Bull.

Utah Country 93.3 The Bull, just after 2 o'clock. Murray City. Murray, thanks for hanging out in Murray and being part of our Bull family. We always announce that 4th of July parade out there. It's always a good time in Murray. How about some Raleigh Green and Luke Combs? Different round here. It's 93.3 The Bull.

0: music. Plus,
1: hey everybody, this is Kenny Chesney, and this is my new song, Remember Me That Way. It's your music. Plus,
0: Kenny Chesney on how his Sphere show progressed.
1: By the time we got to our last shows this summer, we were a lot more comfortable in that space. And we got to a point, actually, where we could experiment with taking songs in and out of the set. I think the first couple of shows, the first year, it was we kind of painted ourselves into a corner because we didn't really know how the flow of the show would go. We were just trying to make it look great and sound great. So this year, and by the time, especially when we were done, we were throwing songs in and out. We were much more comfortable with it, and that was one of the most amazing experiences of my life, to take my fans on a journey like that. It was just

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83 and mostly sunny today. A few clouds out there. 84 tomorrow, and then a chance of rain on Saturday in 79. And then Sunday, we're downhill at 67 and it's thunderstorms. Even on Monday. Here's Ella Langley on the Bull.

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You might want to check that out if you need tickets. Here's Megan Maroney. It's Medicine on the Bull.

0: Well, the NHL regular season has kicked off, and the Mammoth have won 3 out of 4 games so far. Going to be taking on the Bruins tonight, 5 o'clock. Well, this afternoon at 5 o'clock, the Bruins. So go, Mammoth, go. Here's Dylan Scott. It's My Girl. It's 93.3 The Bull.
1: She looks so pretty when the makeup on. You should hear her talking to her mama on the phone. I love it when she raps.

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0: By the way, the Garth Brooks song of the day, it has something to do with weather. What song of Garth Brooks has something to do with weather? Think about it. It will play again after 3 o'clock with Johnny Cage between 3 and 7 p.m. And when you hear it, be caller 13, all right? By the way, if you want the set list, we're going to post that at 93.3 The Bulls Facebook and Instagram.
1: New truck,

Ella Langley. She'll be here in 8 days. It's 93.3 of the Bulls, Utah Country. Last chance to win tickets for tonight's show is at Flankers. We're going to be having a big old pre-show party at Flankers starting at 5. We'll see you out there at the Gateway across the street from the Delta Center. Here's Jason Aldean on the Bulls.

in Utah country now. KUBL Salt Lake City, Ogden, Provo. 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

Utah Country, 93.3 The Bull, and Johnny Cage. Garth Brooks' song of the day, Thunder Rolls. You hear that? You be caller 13, and you're going to score tickets to Garth Brooks. Happy Garth Day. Does it just feel good knowing Garth's in your city right now as we speak? Hey, Grantsville, here's your Luke Bryan on 93.3 The Bull.

0: Utah Country 93.3, The Bull and Johnny Cage. So you've not seen Garth Brooks before?
1: Oh, never seen him.
0: You're a first timer.
1: Yeah, first time.
0: You're going to love it.
1: Just very excited.
0: Yeah, well, have a good time at the show. We're going to be hanging out at Flankers for a couple hours before the show with a pre-party if you want to join us and be listening for the Garth Brooks song of the day, The Thunder Rolls. You hear that? You be caller 13, and I'm going to lace you up with a pair of tickets at Garth Brooks right here in Salt Lake City from 93.3, The Bull.
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0: Corey Kent. 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You're trying to win Garth Brooks tickets today?
1: You know, all of us girls have won from you in here. We won Lainey Wilson tickets, and I think Zach Bryan tickets.
0: 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I'm the best relationship any of you have been in.
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Utah Country 93.3, The Bull, Johnny Cage, Garth Brooks in Salt Lake City. We got a pre-party happening tonight. 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Flankers, 5 o'clock, that party starts tonight. 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

0: Utah Country 93.3, The Bull and Johnny Cage. I was checking out these BYU ticket prices. BYU ranked number 8 right now, and we've got Iowa State coming into Lavelle Edwards Stadium this Friday. And then Notre Dame is coming to town on October 17th. Now, that Notre Dame game, tickets on SeatGeek right now, average ticket for the Notre Dame game, $400 for a ticket, a single ticket. And there's even a ticket on SeatGeek for the BYU-Notre Dame game for $26,000. And that's why I'll be watching that game on TV. But it's good to have the Cougs and the Utes both so good so far this year. Ella Langley and Dustin Lynch coming up next. And when I play the Garth Brooks song of the day, Thunder Rolls. Caller 13 is going to score tickets to see Garth here in Salt Lake City from 93.3 The Bull.
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4: We've got a crash on northbound I-15 at 1750 North in Linden. The two left lanes there are blocked, and we are seeing heavy delays backed up to 800 South in Orem. We've also got slowing southbound I-15 off and on from 5300 South to the point of the mountain. We do have a crash northbound I-15 at 4300 South that's causing a little bit of a delay through there, and a crash on southbound Bangor Highway at 1300 South. The left shoulder there is blocked.
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0: 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What do you got going on?
1: Oh, just going to get groceries.
0: I don't like going to the grocery store anymore. I get two bags of groceries. 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
1: Seriously.
0: Yeah, bananas and eggs. 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

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Garth Brooks' song of the day, Thunder Rolls. 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
5: Bull's High Traffic.
6: We've got a crash on northbound I-15 at 1750 North in Linden. The two left lanes there are blocked, and we are seeing heavy delays backed up to 800 South in Orem. We've also got slowing southbound I-15 off and on from 5300 South to the point of the mountain. We do have a crash northbound I-15 at 4300 South that's causing a little bit of a delay through there, and a crash on southbound Bangor Highway at 1300 South. The left shoulder there is blocked.
7: Oh, God. 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

0: 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Johnny Cage, hello.
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0: Hi.
1: How are you?
2: Good. What are you doing? You trying to win tickets?
1: Yes. Oh, my God. Please tell me I won. We're all three ringing at the same time.
0: You got to wait till I play the Garth Brooks song of the day, Thunder Rolls, before

0: 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Garth Brooks' song of the day, Thunder Rolls, guaranteed to play before 5 o'clock so you can score tickets. You just got back in the house?
1: Well, I just told my Alexa to play The Bull.
0: Yes, you know, you're a woman that's making good choices.
1: Right?

0: 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You're a winner.
1: Woo-hoo!
0: You're going to see Garth Brooks. We're going to send you to the Sunday show, October 11th, over at the Delta Center, okay?
1: Awesome, man. Thank you.
0: You're welcome. You ever seen Garth before?
1: No, I haven't.
0: Oh, you're going to love it.
1: Yeah, I'm excited. Thank you so much.
0: Right on, buddy. You tell me what station's got your Garth Brooks tickets.
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0: Coetzel, Ella Langley with Jaded. Can't wait to see that one live when she's at Red West Music Festival here coming up on Friday, October 16th. 93.3 The Bull, Utah Country. Johnny Cage. We've got Garth Brooks in town. And anytime I play the Garth Brooks song of the day before 7 o'clock, it's The Thunder Rolls. It's going to be your chance to win free tickets. So be listening for that. And what are you doing tonight?
1: I'm cooking dinner.
0: What are we having?
1: Chicken and dumplings.
0: Homemade or out of the can?
1: Homemade.
0: Okay, no, I didn't mean to insult you there. I'm just checking.
2: Bullseye traffic.
3: We have a crash on southbound I-15 at 200 North. The left shoulder there is blocked. We are seeing a little bit of slowing through there till about 2700 South. We have a crash northbound I-15 at 4300 South. The left shoulder is blocked. Heavy slowing southbound I-15 from 5300 South to the point of the mountain. We have another crash northbound I-15 at 1750 North in Linden that is causing some delays, backed up past another accident on northbound I-15 at Center Street in Orem into Provo.
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Zach, John, King get to drinking. 93.3 The Bull, Utah Country. Johnny Cage saying hi to all the workers over at the Home Depot in Sandy today. All the orange aprons. Sandy, appreciate you listening to 93.3 The Bull, Utah Country.

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1: Hey everybody, this is Kenny Chesney and this is my new song, Remember Me That Way. It's your music plus.
0: Kenny Chesney on the beginnings of his residency at Sphere Las Vegas.
1: My first show at the Sphere was in the summer of 2025. And so there was a lot of uncertainty that went into that. Those first few shows at Sphere in Vegas. We prepared for it, but you really don't know what that's like until you get up there. We worked really hard on the content. We worked really hard on the show. It allowed us to do a different show than we do in stadiums.

0: That was Kenny Chesney, Remember Me That Way. Your music plus. 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
0: 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Bullseye traffic.
2: We've got heavy slowing on southbound I-15 from that 215 interchange to the point of the mountain. Northbound I-15, you're going to run into that slowing around 3300 south up to 2600 south in Woods Cross. Utah County, you've got some very heavy slowing. We have several accidents. One on northbound I-15 at 1750 north in Linden. One on northbound I-15 at Center Street in Provo. Another one on northbound I-15 at 800 south in Orem. And one on northbound I-15 at University Parkway in Orem. Expect very heavy delays through those areas.
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Utah Country. You know ain't nobody gonna do it like us. That's right. 93.3 The Bull.

0: 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How's your day today?
1: Good. How was yours?
0: I'm still here. My day's still going. It's going great. I'm playing country music for Utah. I'm hanging out with you. I mean, come on. This is amazing.
1: Yes. What more could you ask for?
0: Absolutely nothing.

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And if I read your name and city from the comments section, it's free tickets to see John Party in May of 2027 with The Bull. Today's winner, Morgan Bolin in Murray. Congratulations.

0: 93.3 The Bull, Utah Country. Johnny Cage, we got the party going on tonight before Garth Brooks. Stop into Flankers if you're on your way to the show to see Garth Night Number 1. Over there with a DJ, we got your food, we got your drinks, and a last chance to win tickets to Garth Brooks for tonight's show. That's Flankers over at the Gateway, and we're hanging out over there with 93.3 The Bull. Bailey Zimmerman, Dylan Scott, Luke Bryan with Luke Combs, the new one, Finders Keepers, all on the way next. 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
4: Bulls High Traffic.
5: We've got a crash on southbound I-15 at 6800 South. We are seeing some heavy slowing from that 215 interchange to the point of the mountain. We've also got a lot of heavy slowing in Utah County due to several incidents. One on northbound I-15 at 1750 North in Linden. Another one on northbound I-15 at Center Street in Provo. One on northbound I-15 at 800 South in Orem. And one on northbound I-15 at University Parkway in Orem. Expect heavy delays as you go through those areas.
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0: 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Garth Brooks' song of the day is Thunder Rolls. You hear that, you be caller 13 and you'll score Garth Brooks tickets. So you're going to go to tomorrow night's Garth Brooks show, is that right?
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with Brian Luke Holmes. 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That one's off Luke Bryan's new album Signs. Came out September 18th. Love that one. 93.3 The Bull Utah.